0: We're not the only game in town anymore.
1: Yeah, I guess I just, as a priest on the road preaching, I don't see it as competition, but I'm not in that realm. You know what I'm saying? I'm not in that
0: we would
1: realm
0: like,
1: we like
0: would
1: you
0: very
1: guys
0: much,
1: are.
0: We would very much like to not see it as competition.
1: Yeah.
0: But, you know, we're doing what we've always done.
1: Yeah.
0: And we've got some interlopers, as unfortunately.
1: Okay.
0: And it's just because this is our show. That's the only reason you know, I'm not telling you how to preach your missions or anything else that you're involved in, but.
2: Stand by.
0: That's all.
3: From the studios of EWTN, this is Open Line with today's host, Father Wade Menezes, in North America.